0: station is Stratford. Please mind the gap between the train and the platform. Change here for the Elizabeth and Green Line. The GLR.
1: 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It just got rung. But that wasn't even a thing. Here, another rung. So, my family, basically, you need to catfish the thing.

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That's what I'm talking about, baby. You're looking good.

They call them cold-hearted killers. They say they are artless and mean. But I say this with pride, that I once knew Clyde when he was earnest and upright and clean. But the laws fooled around, kept taking him down and locking him up in a cell, till he said to me, "I'll never be free, so I'll meet a few of them in hell."

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If they can't find the find, they just wipe their slate.

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About a third night,

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They'll bury them side by side.

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You could mistake a clock ticking for a cricket cricketing when you're round him. But I swear,

crossing the channel. Well, they say no man can be a prophet in his own country. So I left, here I am. Come on, embrace me, hold me, I'm your brother. And whilst he kept on talking, in his left pocket lay the prose of the magnificent Orwell.

or even fighting anymore at all. 'Cause it, this thing we call life and living, will all be over.